0: Hit Radio. 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
2: 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Will you hold the line? 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Tell me, will the stars align? Will heaven step in? Will it save us from our sin? 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